0: for how this all started, you know? 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Yeah, check.
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from Memphis to St. Joe, wherever the four winds blow. Yes, I've been to big towns. Oh, it'd be some big talk. But there's one thing I know. 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

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Everybody had to pay and pay. A hustle here and a hustle there. New York City is the place where they said, hey, babe.

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1: Right now, for the very low price of $9.99, you can get your bottle of Stanky Funk.

Saturn, and countless others. Relentlessly, he will seek new worlds to land on. And always he will wonder.

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He moves closer and closer to his final destiny.

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There's a lullaby for suffering and a paradox to blame. But it's written in the scriptures and it's not some idle claim. You want it darker. We kill the flame. They're lining up to prisoners and the guards are taking aim. I struggled with some demons. They were middle class and tame. I didn't know I had permission to murder.

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Vilified, crucified in the human frame.

0: much, and this is just my way to thank you, love.
1: I was blind, but now I can see. Cause I finally closed my eyes, now my mind is free. And accepted the darkness, it's where begins the light that's inside of me. I used to be blind by reflections, and looking too hard.